Music is my best friend. Won't you tell her to water the flowers? I want her to remember. Music is my best friend.

the satisfaction asking how you're doing now. How's the castle built of people you pretend to care about? Just what you wanted. Look at you, cool guy, you got it. I see the parties and the diamonds. Sometimes when I close my eyes, 6 months of torture.